0: Wow, I just received a free stay voucher from Crown Hotel. I sent them a letter complaining about their terrible service last week, and now they're providing me with free accommodation. I didn't expect this at all. I just wanted to let them know about some of the poor manners of their staff members. But I'm happy to know that they took my complaint seriously and proper actions were taken to deal with the problem. Complaints can be made about anything you're not satisfied with, from the products you buy like toothpaste or a microwave oven to the services a hotel or a restaurant staff. Here's an example of a complaint letter sent to an electronics store complaining about their service. Dear Sir, Madam, I'm writing to express my dismay at the service at your East Street branch on Friday, November the 6th. I often purchase electronic products and gadgets from your store for myself and my family. On this occasion, I intended to buy a 50-inch flat-screen TV that had been advertised on your store's website and some computer items for my sister. I was served quickly even though the store was quite busy at the time. However, the employee who was serving me had no idea about the special offer and did not seem to have much knowledge about the products in the store. I was trying to ask for assistance from the other store employees, but they were all occupied. Finally, I managed to make the purchase, but it took me over an hour to sort everything out. The employee apologized and explained to me that it was only his second day working there and they were short-staffed that day. I understand that mistakes happen, but there needs to be enough staff on duty, especially during peak hours. I hope you can take steps to make sure this mistake does not happen again. Yours faithfully, Matthew Parkman. To write an effective letter of complaint, here are some useful tips. State your reason for writing. For example, I am writing to express my dissatisfaction with your product. Explain the problem. Tell them what went wrong. Include accurate facts and details. Tell them what you would like them to do or what you would like to see happen. If you don't know the name of the person you're writing to, use yours faithfully to sign off. Make sure to use a business format when writing this letter to make sure that your letter is taken seriously. Stay tuned for our next episodes of Watch and Learn.
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4: เพราะการเรียนรู้ไม่หยุดอยู่แค่ในห้องเรียนมูลนิธิการศึกษาทางไกลผ่านดาวเทียมในพระบรมราชูปถัมภ์ร่วมกับหน่วยบัญชาการรักษาดินแดนเสนอการเรียนการสอนนักศึกษาวิชาทหารผ่านระบบการศึกษาทางไกลผ่านดาวเทียมประจำปีการศึกษา2569เติมความรู้เสริมวินัยพัฒนาศักยภาพนักศึกษาวิชาทหารทุกชั้นปีนักศึกษาวิชาทหารชั้นปีที่1รับชมได้ทางช่อง 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
1: I'm listening to the weather forecast.
0: Oh yeah, where are you going?
1: I'm going to Nakhon Pathom tomorrow with Pat. We are going on a drawing trip.
0: Oh, that's interesting. How long will you be gone for?
1: Not many days. I'm coming back on Sunday. My first day there is supposed to be cloudy, wet, and rainy. My second day there is supposed to have heavy rain, strong winds, and thunderstorms. But the days after that are supposed to be sunny and warm at temperatures of 22 to 25 degrees Celsius.
0: Oh, that's not too bad, right? Because you're going to be outdoors most of the time.
1: Right.
0: Don't forget to bring an umbrella and a raincoat.
1: I won't, thanks. Oh, by the way, where are you going this weekend? I remember you have plans too.
0: Well, I'm going to visit my friend in Chiang Mai. I'm gonna have to check with the weather forecast so I could pack the right clothes for this trip.
1: I heard that this year it's unusually cold up north and that the temperatures can get to as low as 2 degrees Celsius.
0: Yeah, but at least we don't have snow here in Thailand, but we do have hailstorms. The other day I checked with the news, there was a hailstorm in Chiang Rai. The winds were so strong, it blew off roofs of people's houses.
1: Well, I hope that nothing happens like that while you're there.
0: I hope so too. Here, the forecast says it's going to be really cold with a high of only 12 degrees Celsius. I'd better have my winter jacket ready.
1: You're right. We cannot get sick or both of our trips will be ruined.
0: Yeah. Stay tuned for our next episode of Watch and Learn.
2: There are lots of interesting topics for you to learn.
3: And it is a great chance for you to improve your English.
0: Enjoy watching. Bye-bye.
2: Bye-bye.

0: So the new year is coming up. I'm so excited. Are you excited? With the new year come new goals of things that we hope to accomplish. A lot of people set New Year's resolution to create goals for the upcoming year by listing the things that they want to achieve. It can be anything from losing weight to giving up smoking. Before I give you tips on how to write New Year's resolutions, let's read my resolutions for the upcoming new year. I set New Year's resolution every year. Some years I'm able to accomplish the goals I set, but some years I only accomplish some or none at all. Here are my resolutions this year. Number one, lose weight. This has always been on my list, and I hope this year I can make it real. I'm aiming to lose 4 to 5 kilos. I think it's realistic. Creating a list of things I have to avoid eating and sticking to it could help. I could also join a gym and go there to work out regularly. Rewarding myself for meeting my weight loss goal will certainly encourage me to stick to my plan. Number two, save at least 4,000 baht a month. If I accomplish this goal, by the end of next year, I will have saved up at least 48,000 baht. I can use this money to pay for my dream trip to Hokkaido, Japan. Putting away 4,000 baht a month is neither too much nor too little. I'll put the money into a special bank account that offers high interest rates. Shopping and skiing in Hokkaido will certainly be on my red list next year. So those are a couple of things I want to do for the upcoming new year. Now you can think about what goals you want to achieve next year and write them down. Here are some tips to help you write your New Year's resolution. First, make a list of goals that come to your mind. Then choose the ones that you think are the most important and are not too difficult to achieve. Don't write all your goals in one section. Make one section for each goal and write a heading for each section to show the reader what it's about. Use expressions like I'm aiming to plus verb, I'm planning to plus verb, or my goal is to plus verb to talk about what you plan to do.
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4: Enjoy watching. Bye-bye. Bye-bye.

0: That was great, guys. I'll see you again next week. Same place, same time.
1: Hi, Mark. Do you have a minute?
0: Sure, what's up?
1: About the meeting on Wednesday, it's at 11 o'clock, right?
0: Yeah, that's right.
1: I have a bit of a problem with the time. Is it possible to move it?
0: I guess we could postpone it to the afternoon, maybe 1 o'clock, or move it up earlier to the morning. What would work best for you?
1: How about 9 o'clock? Because at 12, I have a meeting with my advisor. He has a really packed schedule, and I don't want to be late for it.
0: Oh, I see. Of course, we wouldn't want you to be bait for that one.
1: Thanks, I appreciate it. And I have to rush to English class after the meeting.
0: I thought you didn't have classes on Wednesday.
1: My professor was sick all last week, and she is having a makeup class that day at 1:30 to 4.
0: It's gonna be a very busy day for you then.
1: Yeah.
0: But you've got this, and let me know if you need help with anything.
1: Thank you, but I'm all set, and I can't wait to share my ideas with the rest of the team.
0: Wonderful.
1: I will let Jessica know about the time change because I'm seeing her later today for lunch.
0: And I'll also email the rest of the group to confirm the time change.
1: Thanks a lot, Mark.
0: Don't mention it. It's important that you're there. I've got to go now. See you.
1: See you.
0: Bye-bye.
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When you go on a holiday somewhere and see souvenir postcards with beautiful photos, you often want to buy them to take home to remind you of the memories of your trip, or send them to a friend or family to let them know how you've been enjoying your trip. Writing a postcard in English is super easy. Here's a sample postcard from Bodo to Nan. Hi Nan, I'm writing to you from London, the capital of England. I'm here with my mom and dad. We're staying at a hotel near Gloucester Road Station, which is very convenient for getting around the city. We're having a wonderful time, although the weather's been a bit wet and we had to spend most of our time indoors. There are so many places to visit and so many things to see and do in London. Yesterday, we visited the London Tower. I finally got to see the Crown Jewels. It was amazing. We've also

0: In on the London Eye, which is a giant Ferris wheel. The view from up there was breathtaking. I've also tried the famous fish and chips then. I loved it. The sausage rolls are great too. Tomorrow, we're going to take a day trip to Bath, Stonehenge, and Windsor Castle. I'll take lots of pictures and show them to you when I get back home. Wish you were here. Love, Bodo. So, here are a few for writing a postcard. Start your postcard with a simple greeting, such as dear, plus a name. Use the present continuous to say that you're enjoying your holiday and where you're staying. Use the present perfect to talk about things you have done. Use the past simple to talk about things you did at a specific time. Use be going to talk about any future plans. Talk about the weather by saying it's sunny, windy, snowy, hot, warm, cold, and etc. You can sign off your postcard by saying love, see you soon, and sign your name. By following these simple tips, you should be able to write a postcard to a friend or your family. Whoever receives it will not only get to see the beautiful photo on the postcard, but will also get to share the experience of your trip. How exciting is that?
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